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1: Well, would you look at this? 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For the next 60 minutes, we're going to be in the mix and playing through some of the current releases on Mousetrap. So here we go.